0: set, bad, bad, getting lit.
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0: Love you vibe.
1: Yeah.
0: We the best.
1: Boy.
0: Give me the light.
1: Yeah.
0: And we turn it up every time.
1: Every time.
0: And we bust it up, watch it.
1: Watch it.
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1: Yeah.
0: We the best.
1: Boy.
0: Give me the light.
1: Yeah.
0: And we turn it up every time.
1: Every time.
0: And we bust it up, watch it.
1: Watch it.
0: Ha!
2: Kimba, how are you?

0: 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I'm blowing money fast, nigga.
1: La tanda. TVT.
2: Oh, yeah.

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1: Are you recording that?
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Humble you down in a jacuzzi and get some bubble bath. Only song you will hear is the beating of my heart. And we will, then have some